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I think you're getting so close. 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I think I cannot get so close. And then not be close.

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And in the meantime, I'll keep loving every single day. And if we end like we weren't here,

0: Radio Piratona. 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We got this new freestyle, my nigga Gator, straight out the gate, people. Understand it, alright?
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1: 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The Grim Reaper's back again, but this time she's got a hat. And if you don't think it suits her, she'll chop off both your legs. 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

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You put in a teapot, it becomes the teapot. 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Be water, my friend.